Watch now as our rockets race here from afar, for now with our Robin we live on a screen.

Thundering across the stars to save the universe from the monster minds, Jace searches for his father to unite the magic root and lead his lightning league to victory over the changing form of Sawboss. On the sides of good or evil, wheeled warriors explode into battle. Lightning strike!

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1: 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I'm bigger than you, I'm higher in the food chain. 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
1: And we just wanted to say,
2: 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It's our problem-free philosophy.
1: 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Ciao to Radio Animati.